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Good evening, everybody. We are going back to 1989. Here is the one, the only Cher.

We are playing the 80s, 90s, and so much more at 104.9 The Cat. Now, this weekend, it's all about those parachute pants and those Swatch watches. That's right, we're diving into the 80s all week long. 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

Riglin Mornings and the greatest hits of all time all day long. 104.9 The Cat, a classic from Don Henley and Boys of Summer. Now, Don Henley, this summer, he's been busy. He's been writing some new music and then, you know, kind of resting up at home, getting ready to go back to the Sphere in Las Vegas. So the Eagles, they're going to be there September 18th and 19th. And then they've also got four shows in November, four in December, and four in January. They've got all kinds of travel packages, VIP packages. So, yeah, if you want to treat yourself,

0: And go see the Eagles. Well, go to their website for all the details. Coming up next, Fleetwood Mac, Tom Petty, and that weather forecast.
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2: No major changes in this weather pattern. We remain in the midst of heat advisory criteria straight through the holiday weekend. Highs are soaring well into the mid to upper 90s for today. The heat index closer to 105 or so. Gusty south wind. Clear tonight, a low mid to upper 70s. We're into those mid to upper 90s Friday and into the holiday weekend. I'm meteorologist Jennifer Naramore.
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0: 104.9 The Cat, 80s, 90s, and more. A classic from Tupac. Well, hey, everybody, I'm Chris Taylor. Thanks for hanging out with me tonight. So what is everybody doing tonight for supper? Are you shoving a bunch of hot dogs or brats in your face? That is what that guy Joey Chestnut does. He's always like the 4th of July, you know, how many will he eat this year? Well, he practices in the off season. Just recently, he was in Wisconsin at a Wisconsin Timber Rattlers game, and they had kind of an exhibition match where he ate a lot of brats. Yeah, they were having their Brocktoberfest weekend, and he actually ate a bunch of bunless brats in 10 minutes, and also a Bavarian pretzel. He ate 8 pounds of brats, cheese curds, and sauerkraut, and then topped it off with a Bavarian pretzel. Ugh, that's a lot. Now, he actually said the brats are easier than the hot dogs because the brats, since this wasn't a competition, this was just exhibition, so it didn't technically count. He didn't have to eat the buns. And he said the brats were a little greasier, so they just kind of slid down a little bit better. Mmm, making you hungry, isn't it? Not really. Well, coming up next, we've got Billy Joel and Depeche Mode.
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80s, 90s, and more. 104.9 The Cat. Well, good evening, everybody. I'm Chris Taylor. Thanks for hanging out with me tonight. Oh, coming up, Bon Jovi and Rick Astley. First, though, going back to 1990, here's Depeche Mode.

0: Greg Lynn Mornings and the greatest hits of all time all day long. 104.9 The Cat. Well, good evening, everybody. I'm Chris Taylor. Thanks for hanging out with me tonight. Now, coming up next, we've got a classic from Bon Jovi. They are currently over in the UK getting ready to do some shows at Wembley. They've been recording these shows, doing some live recordings, and they're going to have a new live album sometime maybe later on this year. Now, I know coming up next month, John Bon Jovi, he is getting his very own lottery ticket. Yes, the state of New Jersey, their lottery, they're launching the Jersey legend John Bon Jovi $5 scratch-off ticket. That goes out statewide in New Jersey October 5th. We've got Bon Jovi, the band, coming up next.
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0: 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A classic from Eddie Money and Ronnie Spector. Now, like a lot of musicians, Eddie Money, he fell in love with music early on. And during high school, he had several bands. And kind of like a lot of people in bands, the motivation to get dates. Yeah, Eddie Money, he had his eyes set on a couple of cheerleaders, so he thought he'd impress them by being in a band, and it worked. But then, yeah, he really found out he really did love music and went on to make that his life's mission. Up next, we've got Wham, Tracy Chapman, and the weather forecast.
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2: No major changes in this weather pattern. We remain in the midst of heat advisory criteria straight through the holiday weekend. Highs are soaring well into the mid to upper 90s for today. The heat index closer to 105 or so. Gusty south wind. Clear tonight, a low mid to upper 70s. We're into those mid to upper 90s Friday and into the holiday weekend. I'm meteorologist Jennifer Naramore.
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0: 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From 1982, Mr. Mister and Broken Wings. Now, the band, they finally called it quits in the 90s, but they did finish up their unreleased fourth album called Pull, and then they eventually released it a few years later. And they still get together a little bit, you know, just to talk and hash it out, and who knows, someday, right? Something's going to happen. Now, the band members, though, they have gone on to go do their own separate things, like Richard Page. He's out there, he's always making music, and he's out on tour sometimes. Coming up next, we've got The Outfield and REO Speedwagon.
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0: 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A classic from Michael Jackson. Well, Michael Jackson musical. They did a nationwide tour. They just ended it in May, and it went really well. So maybe look for them going out on tour again next year. And, of course, the Michael Jackson biopic that came out earlier this year did very well. You can stream it now on Stars, and supposedly a sequel is in the works. Up next, Billy Idol and Cyndi Lauper.
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Greg Lynn Mornings and the greatest hits of all time all day long. 104.9 The Cat. Good evening, everybody. I'm Chris Taylor. How's Thursday night treating you? Hopefully it's going well. Coming up, the Eagles and Katrina and the Waves. But right now, we've got Foreigner.

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Now, Eric Clapton is coming to the T-Mobile Center Thursday the 17th, and guess what? 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

0: 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A classic from Bon Jovi. Now, they are currently in the UK performing at Wembley. And John Bon Jovi, well, he's going to be going home to New Jersey and maybe even help sell some lottery tickets. If you haven't heard, John Bon Jovi is getting his very own lottery ticket. It comes out in New Jersey only, October 5th. It's a $5 scratch-off game. His face is going to be on it, and there's going to be artwork inspired by his career. We don't know the design yet. It's coming out sometime this month. And the big top prize is $200,000. Now, he is the first musician to have his own dedicated New Jersey lottery ticket. But other artists have had their own tickets. Elvis had a ticket in Tennessee. And then Aerosmith, they actually had their branded scratch-off tickets. Theirs were in Rhode Island and in New Hampshire. Up next, we've got Michael Cimbello and Kansas, plus the weather forecast.
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2: No major changes in this weather pattern. We remain in the midst of heat advisory criteria straight through the holiday weekend. Highs are soaring well into the mid to upper 90s for today. The heat index closer to 105 or so. Gusty south wind. Clear tonight, a low mid to upper 70s. We're into those mid to upper 90s Friday and into the holiday weekend. I'm meteorologist Jennifer Naramore.
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0: 80s, 90s, and more. 104.9 The Cat. A classic from Europe. Good evening, everybody. I'm Chris Taylor. Thanks for hanging out with me tonight. Now, if you're looking for a good summer read, Roland Orzabal, the co-founder and primary songwriter for Tears for Fears, well, he released his debut memoir last month. It's called Welcome to Your Life, Love, Death, and Tears for Fears. So he talks all about his childhood growing up, how he met Kurt Smith, and how they formed Tears for Fears. He also goes into his personal struggles and his addiction, the loss of his wife and getting remarried, and of course the breakup of Tears for Fears and then getting back together as Tears for Fears. So yeah, if you're looking for a good read this summer or fall, I guess we're getting closer to fall, pick up that memoir. It's called Welcome to Your Life, Love, Death, and Tears for Fears. And speaking of Tears for Fears, we've got them coming up next.
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Greg Lynn Mornings and the greatest hits of all time all day long. 104.9 The Cat. We're going back to 1979 for this one. This was the first number one hit for Blondie. Here's Heart of Glass.

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0: 104.9 The Cat, 80s, 90s, and more. That was Whitesnake, and Here I Go Again. And before that, Blondie with their first number one hit, Heart of Glass. Now, that song came out in 1979, and when they were working on it in the studio, well, they first tried it out as like a slow ballad. They didn't feel like that was working, so they thought, well, let's do a little reggae, and that just kind of wasn't working out either. And so they were like, well, it's the 70s. Let's do a little disco. And that is kind of how that one worked out for them. Now, they got a little backlash because, you know, disco was on its way out, but that was only from, you know, some of their peers, because it went all the way up to number one on the charts. So people loved that song. Coming up next, Eddie Grant and Alphaville.
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80s, 90s, and more. 104.9 The Cat. Good evening, everybody. Oh, yeah. A little saxophone time, huh? Welcome to Thursday night. I'm Chris Taylor. Coming up, Pink Floyd and Genesis, even some Cyndi Lauper. But first, we've got Wham! Careless Whisper.

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Greg Lynn Mornings and the greatest hits of all time all day long. 104.9 The Cat. A classic from Cyndi Lauper. Well, good evening, everybody. I'm Chris Taylor. Thanks for hanging out with me tonight. Now, if you're going to run to the border tonight, maybe go to Taco Bell, save some room for dessert, because now for a limited time, they have an ice cream taco. It's called the Salt and Straw Churro Ice Cream Taco. It's available for just a limited time. Now, this thing actually looks like a taco. It's a crispy waffle cone shell filled with churro-flavored ice cream. Then there's puff rice and then a dark chocolate coating, and you just eat it like a taco, and I haven't had one yet, but I'm assuming it's delicious. The picture looks amazing. I am hooked. So get those while you can. We don't know how limited the time is, but it is just there.

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2: No major changes in this weather pattern. We remain in the midst of heat advisory criteria straight through the holiday weekend. Highs are soaring well into the mid to upper 90s for today. The heat index closer to 105 or so. Gusty south wind. Clear tonight, a low mid to upper 70s. We're into those mid to upper 90s Friday and into the holiday weekend. I'm meteorologist Jennifer Naramore.
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0: 104.9 The Cat, 80s, 90s, and more. Well, good evening, everybody. I'm Chris Taylor. Thanks for hanging out with me tonight. Now, coming up next, we've got a band who made amazing music together and had a little difficulty doing it. The band members were dating each other and broke up and got divorced and then started dating other people in the band. A lot of stuff happened with Fleetwood Mac. And you know what? They've put it all behind them and they're working on a new documentary together. An authorized documentary. Apple Original Films and director Frank Marshall. Now you know him. He produced Raiders of the Lost Ark, all the Back to Future movies, Sixth Sense, Twisters. He also directed Arachnophobia and Eight Below. He's even done documentaries for the Bee Gees and the Beach Boys. Well, he is directing this documentary, and everybody's involved. Stevie Nicks, Lindsey Buckingham, Mick Fleetwood, and John McVie. They even have archival footage and interviews from the late Christine McVie, so they're all going to be in there, and they're working on it now. We've got Fleetwood Mac coming up next.
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0: Greg Lynn Mornings and the greatest hits of all time all day long. 104.9 The Cat, a classic from When in Rome. And before that, Corey Hart, Sunglasses at Night. Now, if you want to be like Corey Hart, you got to go with the Ray-Ban sunglasses. Those were his preferred sunglasses. He actually recorded that album in Manchester, England, and he brought his sunglasses with him because why not? Well, it rained the whole time he was there, so they went unused. But yes, back then in the 80s, he was sporting the Ray-Bans. Up next, Aerosmith and Spandau Ballet.
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Well, good evening, all my little night owls. Thank you for hanging out with me tonight. Oh, coming up, good stuff. Bryan Adams' Heart, even Toto. See, I told you there'd be good stuff. Including this one from John Mellencamp.

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0: 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Well, hey, everybody. Thanks for staying up late with me. I'm Chris Taylor, and I've got breaking news. Get ready for this. It's unbelievable, but McDonald's, they are not going to serve pumpkin spice anything in their fall menu. No latte, no iced tea, no nothing. No pumpkin spice. They've replaced it. They've got caramel apple pie. They have it as a frappe, a hot latte, an iced latte, and an iced coffee. Yeah, this is the first time in 10 years that they've skipped the pumpkin spice. So if you want to try something different, well, get it while you can because, you know, it's on the fall menu, so it's just there for a limited time. Up next, Prince and the Revolution, Toto, and the weather forecast.
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2: No major changes in this weather pattern. We remain in the midst of heat advisory criteria straight through the holiday weekend. Highs are soaring well into the mid to upper 90s for today. The heat index closer to 105 or so. Gusty south wind. Clear tonight, a low mid to upper 70s. We're into those mid to upper 90s Friday and into the holiday weekend. I'm meteorologist Jennifer Naramore.
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Greg Lynn Mornings and the greatest hits of all time all day long. 104.9 The Cat, a classic from Bobby Brown. Now, he wrote that song kind of as a response to the critics who said, why are you leaving New Edition? Are you crazy?

0: you should stay with New Edition. And he's like, it's my prerogative. Well, he's gone on, of course, to have a solo career. And every now and then, he gets back to New Edition. And they do, you know, a little bit of a tour. He also has his own line of food. Yeah, did you know this? Bobby Brown has his own line of seasonings and hot sauces. And now he's got a mushroom coffee. Go to BobbyBrownFoods.com for all the details. I know you're probably thinking, well, maybe I'll give it a try. He's got garlic powder and smoked paprika, all that kind of stuff. I say order it now. Maybe use some of it, but then also keep it for like Christmas gifts. These are good stocking stuffers. You got to take something to work. They even have accessories. You can even get your own Bobby Brown apron if you need to. We've got Kenny Loggins and the Bangles up next.
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We're going back to 1986. Oh my gosh, do the math. This song is 40 years old. It does not sound like it. No, no. It's aging well. Here's the Bangles and Manic Monday.

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0: 80s, 90s, and more. 104.9 The Cat. Little music there from the Red Hot Chili Peppers. And before that, the Bangles. Now, the Bangles, they have not broken up. They're just on hiatus. They're all doing their own things right now. And Susanna Hoffs, she's actually out on tour. She's doing some solo dates, and then she's also doing some shows with Billy Idol. And that's good for us because they're both, Susanna Hoffs and Billy Idol, they're going to be in St. Louis on September 10th. And if that doesn't work out for you, you can catch them in Kansas City on September 16th. Now, coming up next, we've got Phil Collins and Madonna. Have a great night, everybody.
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1: No major changes in this weather pattern. We remain in the midst of heat advisory criteria straight through the holiday weekend. Highs are soaring well into the mid to upper 90s for today. The heat index closer to 105 or so. Gusty south wind. Clear tonight, a low mid to upper 70s. We're into those mid to upper 90s Friday and into the holiday weekend. I'm meteorologist Jennifer Naramore.
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1: No major changes in this weather pattern. We remain in the midst of heat advisory criteria straight through the holiday weekend. Highs are soaring well into the mid to upper 90s for today. The heat index closer to 105 or so. Gusty south wind. Clear tonight, a low mid to upper 70s. We're into those mid to upper 90s Friday and into the holiday weekend. I'm meteorologist Jennifer Naramore.
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1: No major changes in this weather pattern. We remain in the midst of heat advisory criteria straight through the holiday weekend. Highs are soaring well into the mid to upper 90s for today. The heat index closer to 105 or so. Gusty south wind. Clear tonight, a low mid to upper 70s. We're into those mid to upper 90s Friday and into the holiday weekend. I'm meteorologist Jennifer Naramore.
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0: 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Stick around.
1: No major changes in this weather pattern. We remain in the midst of heat advisory criteria straight through the holiday weekend. Highs are soaring well into the mid to upper 90s for today. The heat index closer to 105 or so. Gusty south wind. Clear tonight, a low mid to upper 70s. We're into those mid to upper 90s Friday and into the holiday weekend. I'm meteorologist Jennifer Naramore.
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1: It's time for today's top tweets from around the Twitterverse. The best of the best of the best. 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I'm not saying I'm old, but back in the day, we used to pull maps out of the glove compartment and travel like pirates. Top tweets. Capri Sun packages were designed to show kids how to do an emergency tracheotomy.
2: How does that make you feel?
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1: No major changes in this weather pattern. We remain in the midst of heat advisory criteria straight through the holiday weekend. Highs are soaring well into the mid to upper 90s for today. The heat index closer to 105 or so. Gusty south wind. Clear tonight, a low mid to upper 70s. We're into those mid to upper 90s Friday and into the holiday weekend. I'm meteorologist Jennifer Naramore.
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1: It's time for a science fun fact. Scientists say those GLP-1 drugs might actually slow aging. At least it has in mice. In a recent study, older female mice given GLP-1 drugs lived about 12% longer than those that didn't get the obesity medication. Of course, the tricky thing, teaching them to give themselves the shot.
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It's an awesome 80s Labor Day weekend. 104.9 The Cat. It's a Greg Glenn radio show. It's Friday. It's holiday weekend, a little bit after 6. Heat advisory continues at least through tomorrow. I mean, I think it's going to continue until the end of time. It will never not be like this.

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0: 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Awesome 80s, Labor Day weekend on 104.9 The Cat. Did you know? Minneapolis, Minnesota has the most single men over the age of 18. Ladies! Did you know 31% of us do not wash our car? Did you know 12% of people have gone through their neighbor's trash? Bet you didn't know that.
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2: We got a really hot and humid holiday weekend coming up. Mid-90s today. Our heat index 105, sunny and windy. For the overnight hours, a few clouds were in the upper 70s. Upper 90s and very humid on Saturday. We'll stay sunny. We're in the mid-90s and sunny on Sunday and Labor Day. I'm meteorologist Steve Hamilton.
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0: 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It's Greg going to play Belinda Carlisle. I'll play Tears for Fears. I'll play Tom Petty next on an awesome 80s Labor Day weekend. It's time for today's headlines. Uber says it's going to lay off 10% of its staff to become simpler and faster. The Detroit Tigers have signed a $4 million deal with a young hitter out of the Dominican Republic. His name, Wilbur Sanchez. He's 12. Los Angeles birdwatcher photographed a real Wile E. Coyote moment. Spotted a coyote carrying a roadrunner in its jaws. Oh, that's nothing. Let me know when they get a pig in a dinner jacket and bow tie. Today's headlines.
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9 the Cat, awesome 80s Labor Day weekend. Big oops from CNN last week. They were doing a story on the passing of Dolly Parton, and they accidentally showed on the screen a picture of a Las Vegas Dolly impersonator. Somebody's broadcasting career was cut short.

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0: 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This story is wacky but true. 58-year-old man from Florida, Christopher Johnson, facing felony charges after he stole a stretcher and cot cover from a funeral home worth about $7,000. Sounds strange, but that's kind of his thing. He was connected to a string of similar thefts stretching across four states. One of the tools that brought him down, those flock cameras that we all hate, they seem really good at, I guess, catching funeral home thieves. The investigation remains ongoing because they believe he may have stolen more mortuary stretchers from other places. That is wacky, but true.
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2: News headlines. Maryville High's girls golf team seized the Central Invitational title at Moyla Country Club in St. Joseph, scoring 388 to beat Savannah by 7. Avonlea Mitchell shot 95, Hallie Zimmerman 96, Kate Jordan 98. Benton's Kendall Hubbard led all with 86. Missouri's High Court just issued a blunt, unanimous order. Secretary of State Denny Hoskins must put a congressional redistricting referendum and a separate initiative petition on the November 2026 ballot, overturning a Cole County Circuit Court ruling. Toys R Us is moving back into stores, signing a one-year lease for 5,471 square feet at Zona Rosa in Kansas City, replacing Pink Dinosaur. After the 2017 bankruptcy, opening is set for early September with an extension option under Trademark Property Co. 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

0: 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It's time to play Name That Tune. Now, this is just for fun. There's no prizes. There's no money. You don't win anything. It's not a contest. It's just a demonstration. It's an exhibition. Play along at home, okay? Play with yourself. Here's today's Name That Tune.
1: Josie's on a vacation far away. Come around and talk it over. So
0: 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Of course you can. You know what that is. I'll play it for you next on an awesome 80s Labor Day weekend on 104.9 The Cat.

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0: 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Eric Clapton coming to T-Mobile Center on Thursday the 17th. 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We like to call this Check It Out, stuff we found on the internet. 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Due to atmospheric pressure, diamonds could rain down on Jupiter, Saturn, Uranus, and Neptune. 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It is illegal to use any recording devices when you're running with the bulls in Spain. That includes taking selfies. 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The longest-running TV show in America is, any guesses? Meet the Press. It's been on for 78 years. Check it out.
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2: We got a really hot and humid holiday weekend coming up. Mid-90s today, our heat index 105, sunny and windy. For the overnight hours, a few clouds were in the upper 70s. Upper 90s and very humid on Saturday. We'll stay sunny. We're in the mid-90s and sunny on Sunday and Labor Day. I'm meteorologist Steve Hamilton.
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0: 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Hi, it's Greg. Gonna play Naked Eyes. I'll play Foreigner next. Put your phones away. It's time for the kids' joke of the day. Kids, it's a joke just for you. 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Remember this joke. 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They're gonna love it. 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Hey, kids, what do you call a fish wearing a bow tie? 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

104.9 The Cat, awesome 80s Labor Day weekend. The trade war with Canada could cause the cost of toilet paper to rise. See, paying more at the pump and more after taking a dump.

0: 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We'll get news from MarysvillePost.com next. I don't know about you, but I could use some good news. A couple of Florida teens created an app called Pizza for a Purpose that aims to fight food insecurity. The app lets people send fresh pizza from local restaurants directly to charities in those communities. The siblings came up with the idea after volunteering and seeing people of all ages struggle to get enough food. Since launching the app 2 years ago, they have delivered over 25,000 slices of pizza. That's cool. It's good news.
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2: News headlines. Maryville's girls golf team broke through at the Central Invitational at Moyla Country Club in St. Joseph, firing 388 to beat Savannah by 7. Avonlea Mitchell shot 95, Hallie Zimmerman 96, Kate Jordan 98. Benton's Kendall Hubbard won with 86. Missouri's top court has ordered Secretary of State Denny Hoskins to put a congressional redistricting referendum and a separate initiative petition on the November 2026 ballot, reversing a Cole County Circuit Court ruling in a unanimous opinion. Toys R Us is returning, signing a one-year lease at Zona Rosa in Kansas City, taking 5,471 square feet once held by Pink Dinosaur. After the 2017 bankruptcy, it's set to open in early September with an extension option. 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

It's an awesome 80s Labor Day weekend. Nothing but 80s tunes. Hi, it's Greg. Thanks for listening at work. Good morning. It's just after 8.

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0: 1049 The Cat, awesome 80s Labor Day weekend. It's all 80s tunes. It's all Cabbage Patch Dolls and wearing, you know, like three shirts, wearing your polo and two button downs over it, all in different pastel colors, and all 80s tunes. Awesome 80s Labor Day weekend on 1049 The Cat. It's time for Hollywood Trash. Gloria Steinem, champion of the feminist movement, passed away in New York City Wednesday. She was 92. She's Batman's stepmom, Christian Bale. Lego Star Wars The Mandalorian is at Disney Plus. That is not Pedro Pascal providing the voice. It is someone named Gavin Hammond. Wheel of Fortune announcer Jim Thornton has been suspended as Sony investigates undisclosed allegations and are going to recast his role. Rumor has it Vanna White wore a wire. That's your Hollywood Trash.
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2: We've got a really hot and humid holiday weekend coming up. Mid-90s today, our heat index 105, sunny and windy. For the overnight hours, a few clouds, were in the upper 70s. Upper 90s and very humid on Saturday. We'll stay sunny. We're in the mid-90s and sunny on Sunday and Labor Day. I'm meteorologist Steve Hamilton.
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0: Awesome 80s Labor Day weekend. 104.9 The Cat. It's all 80s tunes all weekend long. Going to play Journey. Going to play the Eurythmics. I'll play Roxette next. It's time for today's top tweets from around the Twitterverse. The best of the best of the best. Today's top tweets. I'm not saying I'm old, but back in the day, we used to pull maps out of the glove compartment and travel like pirates. Top tweets. Capri Sun packages were designed to show kids how to do an emergency tracheotomy.
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We'll get news from MarysvillePost.com next. She's alive. It's time for a science fun fact. Scientists say those GLP-1 drugs might actually slow aging. At least it has in mice. In a recent study, older female mice given GLP-1 drugs lived about 12% longer than those that didn't get the obesity medication. Of course, the tricky thing, teaching them to give themselves the shot.

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1: News headlines. Maryville's girls golf team broke through at the Central Invitational at Moyla Country Club in St. Joseph, firing 388 to beat Savannah by 7. Avonlea Mitchell shot 95, Hallie Zimmerman 96, Kate Jordan 98. Benton's Kendall Hubbard won medalist honors with an 86. Missouri's Supreme Court has ordered Secretary of State Denny Hoskins to put a congressional redistricting referendum and a separate initiative petition on the November 2026 ballot, reversing a Cole County Circuit Court ruling in a unanimous opinion. Toys R Us is heading back to stores, signing a one-year lease at Zona Rosa in Kansas City. The 5,471-square-foot spot was Pink Dinosaurs. 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

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It's the Greg Lynn Radio Show. It's Friday. It's the weekend. It's all 80s all weekend long. Going to play Billy Idol. I'll play Eric Carmen. I'll play Wham. 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

Party like it's 1999 and 1989 and 79. Or 2009's good too, about anything that ends in 9. 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
3: We got a really hot and humid holiday weekend coming up. Mid-90s today. Our heat index, 105, sunny and windy. For the overnight hours, a few clouds were in the upper 70s. Upper 90s and very humid on Saturday. We'll stay sunny. We're in the mid-90s and sunny on Sunday and Labor Day. I'm meteorologist Steve Hamilton.
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0: 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Hi, it's Greg. It's all 80s tunes. Going to play Yes. Going to play Tina Turner. I'll play Aha next. Did you know? Minneapolis, Minnesota has the most single men over the age of 18. Ladies. Did you know 31% of us do not wash our car? Did you know 12% of people have gone through their neighbor's trash? Bet you didn't know that.
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It's the Greg Glenn Radio Show. A white rice recall is in effect. It is just like brown rice, but it won't shut up about Ted Lasso and pumpkin spice lattes.

0: 104.9 The Cat, awesome 80s Labor Day weekend. It's Greg. Thank you for listening. I appreciate it. It means a lot to me. We're doing all 80s all the way through Monday. Nothing but 80s. My main man, Manny, is coming up next. It's time for today's headlines. Uber says it's going to lay off 10% of its staff to become simpler and faster. The Detroit Tigers have signed a $4 million deal with a young hitter out of the Dominican Republic. His name, Wilbur Sanchez. He's 12. Los Angeles birdwatcher photographed a real Wile E. Coyote moment. Spotted a coyote carrying a roadrunner in its jaws. Oh, that's nothing. Let me know when they get a pig in a dinner jacket and bow tie. Today's headlines.
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Labor Day weekend is almost here. 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It's Manny with a whole lot of music this hour. On the way, Nina. 99 Red and Blue's also Prince and the Revolution. It's Phil Collins now with In the Air Tonight.

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0: 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They continue their North American tour. It's Guns N' Roses and Sweet Child of Mine with Manny on this Friday, Labor Day weekend, just around the corner. Make sure it's a safe one for you. You going to be watching any movies this weekend? If you are, there's a few new ones at the box office by any means. That new one with Mark Wahlberg, it is out today. It is rated R. There's also Onslaught. That one is rated R. The other new one out this weekend, Jake Johnson starring in The Sun Never Sets. That one is also rated R. The big one for 5 weeks in a row now has been Spider-Man Brand New Day. Have you checked that one out yet?
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2: Be careful in the heat and humidity this weekend. An extreme heat warning in effect. Mid-90s for today's high. The heat index about 105. It'll be breezy and sunny. For the overnight hours, a few clouds. Mid-70s. Sunny, hot, and humid again on Saturday. We're in the upper 90s. Mid-90s and sunny Sunday and Labor Day.
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0: 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They had to call their summer concert tour short because Joan Jett suffered a back injury and actually broke her vertebrae. Had to have surgery, and she's recovering right now. It's I Love Rock and Roll from Joan Jett and the Blackhearts with Manny on this Friday, Labor Day weekend, just around the corner. 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That one is up next.
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80s, 90s, and more. 104.9 The Cat. There's a lot of high school and college football action this weekend. The NFL gets things started next week. Wednesday night, first game of the season. It's going to be a rematch of last year's Super Bowl. Patriots taking on the Seahawks. And then on Thursday night, 49ers taking on the Rams. That game is in Australia.

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0: 104.9 The Cat. 80s, 90s, and more. It's Tom Petty's Free Fallin' with Manny in the midday. Gonna do anything fun this long Labor Day weekend? Maybe sit around, watch some football, maybe grill out, have some fun with the family, friends, and of course, lots of food. Maybe watch for aliens. Yeah, do you believe in UFOs? When I was a kid and lived in Leadville, Colorado, I could have swore that I saw UFOs flying around the mountains all the time at night. Kind of creeped me out. I would ask my mom and dad if they saw it, and they're like, yeah, we do. I don't know if they were just trying to appease me or if they really saw it. I don't know. They never fessed up to it. You know, Sandra Bullock saw alien ships flying around years ago, and now she feels vindicated because government files on UFOs have eyewitness accounts of legitimate pilots seeing ships flying in the exact same formation. Have you seen that before?
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It's the most music for your Friday with Manny. Still to come this hour, Cyndi Lauper, also Steve Winwood on the way. And from an album that is now 40 years old, Slippery When Wet, the album, it's Bon Jovi. Here's Wanted Dead or Alive.

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And this weekend, it's all parachute pants and swatch watches. 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

104.9 The Cat. 80s, 90s, and more. It's Cyndi Lauper's Girls Just Want to Have Fun with Manny in the Midday. My wife and I have always talked about what our plans are when we retire. We actually talked about moving down to Florida like everyone else seems to do these days. We also

0: even talked about moving up north, and then bam, here come grandkids, and we don't even want to think of moving anywhere away now because it is so much fun with those grandkids. What about you? Any ideas on what you're going to do when it comes to retirement? This new study analyzed 182 of the biggest cities in America to determine the best places to retire, and three of those places are in Florida. You've got Orlando, Miami, and Tampa. That's a lot of Disney World time.
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2: Be careful in the heat and humidity this weekend. An extreme heat warning in effect. Mid-90s for today's high. The heat index about 105. It'll be breezy and sunny. For the overnight hours, a few clouds, mid-70s. Sunny, hot, and humid again on Saturday. We're in the upper 90s. Mid-90s and sunny Sunday and Labor Day.
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0: 80s, 90s, and more. 104.9 The Cat. It's Under Pressure from Queen and David Bowie with Manny. Lunchtime's almost here. Figuring out what you're going to do today for lunch. Maybe hit a drive-thru, then get back to the nitty-gritty of work. Don't you hate it when you go through a drive-thru? You're in a hurry. You don't even take time to look at your order. And then you realize in the bag is something completely different. And by then, it's too late to turn around and get it taken care of. Or if you get that drink and it's supposed to be a diet and you take a sip and it's a regular, or the other way around, that's quite the experience, right? Well, a new analysis looked into more than 1,600 drive-thru visits, and they found that Taco Bell botches the most orders, while Chick-fil-A and McDonald's have the highest order accuracy success rates. Looks like Taco Bell's the one needing a little bit of help, but oh, that food is so good.
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0: 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It's John Mellencamp's Small Town with Manny. Getting ready for that lunch hour with more Music Minute work on the way. Also Madonna, Journey, and a whole lot more. Well, earlier we were talking about retiring, and it seems like the place to retire is the Sunshine State of Florida. That also seems to be the state with the most crazy criminal activity. This 58-year-old man in Florida is facing felony charges after he stole mortuary stretchers worth around $7,100 from a ton of funeral homes in four states. He has even been arrested for doing this before. He says it's, quote, his thing.
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104.9 The Cat. 80s, 90s, and more. The lunch hour rolls on with Manny and more music still to come. Hall & Oates, also the Eurythmics, and someone right now who was on the road earlier this year opening up for Rod Stewart on his big tour. Rod Stewart, of course, having some health issues, had to go ahead and nix the rest of the tour. It would be Richard Marx that was opening up for Rod Stewart on that tour. Here he is with Right Here Waiting.

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And guess what? Eric Clapton is coming to T-Mobile Center on Thursday the 17th, and we have your tickets. 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

0: 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It's Alphaville's Forever Young, a song that was featured in the movie Napoleon Dynamite. I was bored over the weekend last week, and I forgot that I had Napoleon Dynamite on Amazon. I'd actually bought it years ago, and I had it on there. I'm like, I'm going to watch that. It's been a while. Then I realized how cheesy that movie was, and then I also realized how funny I thought it was, and ended up watching the whole thing, of course. If you're wanting to watch new movies this weekend, there's a few. By Any Means, that new one with Mark Wahlberg opened up today. That one is rated R. There's also the movie Onslaught. That is rated R. The other new one out this weekend, The Sun Never Sets with Dakota Fanning and Jake Johnson. That one is rated R.
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2: Be careful in the heat and humidity this weekend. An extreme heat warning in effect. Mid-90s for today's high. The heat index about 105. It'll be breezy and sunny. For the overnight hours, a few clouds, mid-70s. Sunny, hot, and humid again on Saturday. We're in the upper 90s. Mid-90s and sunny Sunday and Labor Day.
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It's an awesome 80s Labor Day weekend all weekend long. I know technically Labor Day weekend doesn't start till after work today, but we're so excited we're starting early. Here's Soft Cell.

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0: 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It's Cutting Crew. I Just Died in Your Arms with Manny. We've got our awesome 80s Labor Day weekend all weekend, playing nothing but your favorite songs from the decade of the 1980s. Rick Astley, big part of the late 80s. Also Bon Jovi, George Michael. All those artists are on the way, and a whole lot more as we make our way through this Friday. September is in full swing now. Lots of things happening. If you're a sports fan, coming up on Wednesday, you know, just like 5 days from now, it's the Seahawks hosting the New England Patriots, a rematch of Super Bowl 60, first NFL game of the season. The next night, next Thursday, the 10th, the 49ers take on the Rams. That's in Australia. That is where they're going to kick off their season. That time of the year, football is in the air.
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So when you're 80, are you going to look in the mirror and say, whoa, I've had a long life? Or are you going to be like Cher and be 80 years old, look in the mirror and say, I still look like I'm 30? If

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0: 104.9 The Cat. 80s, 90s, and more. It's Rod Stewart's Forever Young. He had to cut short his summer tour because of health reasons. Someone else who's been having some health issues on tour this summer would be Lionel Richie. During his final song at his St. Louis concert earlier this week, he was singing all night long. He noticeably struggled and requested a chair from his crew. Out of an abundance of caution, he went to the hospital where he spent a short stint in the ICU undergoing tests for severe dehydration and cardiac monitoring. Hopefully he's doing better and gets back on the road soon. Gotta love Lionel Richie.
1: 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Awesome 80s Labor Day weekend on 104.9 The Cat.
2: Be careful in the heat and humidity this weekend. An extreme heat warning in effect. Mid-90s for today's high. The heat index about 105. It'll be breezy and sunny. For the overnight hours, a few clouds, mid-70s. Sunny, hot, and humid again on Saturday. We're in the upper 90s. Mid-90s and sunny Sunday and Labor Day.
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0: 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A song that was a tribute to the king of rock and roll, Elvis Presley. That's a lot of miles, one of the one-hit wonders of the 80s, Black Velvet. We love one-hit wonders around this place. We give you lots of those on Wednesday with Wows of Wednesday. It's when we go into our music library and play songs you might not have heard in a while. One of the many fun things we do around here. We're doing something fun this weekend, too. It's our awesome 80s Labor Day weekend. Nothing but 80s music all weekend long. Got some of that on the way still from Quiet Riot. Also, Don Henley on the way, and you Spin Me Round Like a Record, Dead or Alive. That's next.
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0: 90s, and more. 104.9 The Cat. It's the Boys of Summer from Don Henley with Manny. It's the unofficial end of summer this weekend with Labor Day on Monday. Got any big plans? If you're going to be traveling, take us along. Download our free app and check out our awesome 80s Labor Day weekend. That's what we're doing right now through Labor Day. Nothing but your favorite songs from the 1980s. If you're going to be spending some of your Labor Day watching TV this weekend, you can check out May Day. That is that new movie, the action comedy starring Ryan Reynolds. That is out today on Apple TV. Some other things to check out this weekend. Tonight, the semifinals of Jeopardy Masters. That is on ABC at 7 o'clock. There's also Fuse, a new thing to check out on HBO Max. That is today. And also Earl Meets World. It's a show about Alex Earl, you know, the TikTok star. That is on TV this weekend as well. If you want to check that out,
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1: 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Stick around.
2: The dangerous heat's remaining in the forecast. Small wind chance for wet weather Sunday. Sunny for the rest of today and clear out there tonight. Our high mid-90s. The heat index greater than 105. Overnight low 75. We're seeing our high at 97 Saturday, hitting 95 Sunday with maybe a pop-up thunderstorm. I'm meteorologist Jennifer Naramore.
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0: 104.9 The Cat, 80s, 90s, and more. It's Friday. It's Labor Day weekend. That means it's 3 days of relaxation and hanging out, right? No honey-do list this weekend, man. You're supposed to just chill. It's for all of us laborers. You know what I mean? I'm pretty sure, at least that's the way I understood it anyway. Hold on tight. I got a long set of hits coming your way. Kicking it off with some Tina Turner.
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6: The dangerous heat remaining in the forecast. Small wind chance for wet weather Sunday. Sunny for the rest of today and clear out there tonight. Our high mid-90s. The heat index greater than 105. Overnight low 75. We're seeing our high at 97 Saturday, hitting 95 Sunday with maybe a pop-up thunderstorm. I'm meteorologist Jennifer Naramore.
7: 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Your heart aches. Your ears burn. You yearn for Elizabeth and Mr. Darcy to profess their undying love for one another. You can't bear it any longer. Well, maybe a chapter longer. Performance is so good, you'll give love a second chance. Audible. Stories that speak to you.
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0: 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I've asked it before, I'm just saying, who's going to clean up all them balloons when they pop? Hold on tight, we're cruising with Foreigner in a long set of hits right after this.
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9: The dangerous heat's remaining in the forecast. Small in chance for wet weather Sunday. Sunny for the rest of today and clear out there tonight. Our high mid-90s. The heat index greater than 105. Overnight low 75. We're seeing our high at 97 Saturday, hitting 95 Sunday with maybe a pop-up thunderstorm. I'm meteorologist Jennifer Naramore.

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0: 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Taking a slow ride in a fast car with Tracy Chapman, and I've got a long set of hits coming up. Gonna kick it off with a little pump up music, man, just in case maybe you're thinking about going to the gym, or maybe you're gonna go home, sit on the couch, and grab a beer. Either way, you need pumped up.
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0: 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Don't go anywhere. Tears for Fears on the way. 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
2: The dangerous heat remaining in the forecast. Small in chance for wet weather Sunday. Sunny for the rest of today and clear out there tonight. Our high mid-90s. The heat index greater than 105. Overnight low 75. We're seeing our high at 97 Saturday, hitting 95 Sunday with maybe a pop-up thunderstorm. I'm meteorologist Jennifer Naramore.
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The best part about having Chicago's You're My Inspiration as my wife and I's song is every time we get into a fight, I can just play this Chicago song to make up for it. 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

0: 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Cruising through the Friday with MJ, and I've got the crew just for you. Ha, I'm a poet and I didn't know it. Which crew, you ask, is it Cutting or Motley? 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
1: It's Friday and Labor Day weekend has begun, my friends. 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

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Ooh, I love to dance with somebody too, but most of the time I find myself dancing with myself. I should play some Billy Idol. Huey Lewis in the news, the police, Eddie Money on the way, so stick around.

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0: 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It's Eddie Money, and I might need somebody to take me home tonight the way my car's been acting up, man. 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
3: 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Harris Dickinson and Marissa Abella are reading it to you on Audible. Her barbs sting you. His coldness sends a shiver up your spine. Your heart aches. Your ears burn. You yearn for Elizabeth and Mr. Darcy to profess their undying love for one another. You can't bear it any longer. Well, maybe a chapter longer. Performance is so good, you'll give love a second chance. Audible. Stories that speak to you.
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0: 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Look, you know I gotta go cheese on this one, man. 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

0: 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Gonna leave you with something to remind you of me. That was Naked Eyes, and I've got a long set of hits coming your way. I'm out of here, though. My Labor Day weekend has begun. You have a great one. Take care of yourself, your family, your friends. That's all you've got.
1: I
0: know you do, man. And go out and party all weekend long. Just don't be an idiot and drink and drive.
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